0: has told CBS without signs of rats, that leaves questions about how it's spreading.
1: This boat has been certified to be free of rodents. And I know that the crew has been scrutinizing every area of the boat to make sure, even having several traps on the boat.
0: Vigils will be held across the country to remember Kumanjar Little Baby. The five-year-old was allegedly murdered after being abducted from a town camp at Alice Springs. Vigil attendees are being asked to wear pink, which was the child's favourite colour. Close to 1,700 small businesses across the country have been forced to close since the March interest rate. Analysis of insolvency data shows $200 billion in loans have been taken out by struggling businesses to help keep them afloat. New data shows more than 40% of women are delaying seeking medical support for menopause symptoms despite being in severe distress. Dr. Nicole Abbard says the risk of some symptoms is often misunderstood.
2: Depression is presenting differently for perimenopausal and menopausal women. So it's, you know, much bigger than low mood. There's isolation, there's exhaustion.
0: And CNN founder Ted Turner has died at the age of 87. Checking sport, the Bulldogs are on the hunt for redemption in the wake of three straight losses when they face the Dolphins tonight in Brisbane. PSG will face Arsenal in the Champions League final after beating Bayern Munich 6-5 on aggregate in the semis. And Angela Ballard will make history as the first para-athlete to compete at five Commonwealth Games. The 43-year-old's been Australia's squad for the Glasgow, which features a blend of veteran experience and 16 debutants. I'm Dusty Fitzpatrick and that's the latest. More headlines soon.
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3: I'm Dusty Fitzpatrick. Betting company Tabcorp is under investigation over serious concerns about its ability to prevent illegal activity on its platform. The company has confirmed it's received a letter from the regulator about an investigation launched into its compliance with anti-money laundering and counter-terrorism financial obligations. Chief Executive Gillon McLachlan is promising to work constructively with AUSTRAC. The opposition claims the federal government has no plan to manage the return of a group of ISIS brides to Australia. Four women and nine children are currently flying to Sydney and Melbourne and are expected to land this afternoon. Police have confirmed some of the women will be charged while the children will undergo de-radicalisation programs, but senior Liberal MP Andrew Hastie says Labor is unprepared for their arrival.
4: We have no clarity from the government on their plan. I mean, if these people have committed terrorism offences, then they should be charged for supporting Islamic State. This will potentially put another burden on our law enforcement and intelligence agencies.
3: Businesses are expected to receive tax relief as part of next Tuesday's budget in a bid to prop up investment. The federal government may offer 2 years loss carryback, a measure used during the COVID era. It means a business can reduce a previous year profits and get a refund on some of tax paid. There will also be further subsidies for research and development, and the instant asset write-off is expected to be made permanent. Iran says it's still considering the latest US proposal to end the war in the Middle East. There are reports a 14-point memorandum of understanding has been put forward, laying the path for a potential resolution. A senior member of Iran's parliament has dismissed it as a wish list from the United States. An Australian who was on board a cruise ship at the centre of a deadly hantavirus outbreak is among those who disembarked the vessel last month. 23 people got off the MV Hondius on the 21st of April, and one has since tested positive to the virus in Switzerland. Four Australians are among the passengers still on board the vessel, which is now bound for the Canary Islands. Infectious disease expert Robert Boyes says while it can take weeks for symptoms to appear, the virus does not spread as easily as an infection like COVID.
5: This has been going on for weeks on that cruise ship. The number of cases is still less than 10. It's a different virus. It's not as spreadable.
0: Sport.
3: Checking sport, Aussie Test captain Pat Cummins has helped steer Sunrisers Hyderabad to a 33-run win victory over the Punjab Kings in the IPL. The 33-year-old boasting 2-for-34, earning him player of the match. Penrith playmakers say they aren't worried about the club's future despite being rumours of many stars wanting to contest the open market. And Adelaide is set to be home to the Australian Golf Open from 2028. It'll reportedly be hosted at Royal Adelaide. I'm Dusty Fitzpatrick. That's the latest.
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2: I'm Dusty Fitzpatrick. A group of women and children linked to the Islamic State terrorist group is expected to arrive in Australia this afternoon. Four women and nine children are returning from Syria. Two of them will touch down in Sydney, with the rest heading for Melbourne. Federal police have indicated some members of the group will be arrested when they arrive, but they haven't said how many. Victorian Premier Jacinta Allen says whether any are arrested or charged when they arrive is up to the AFP.
3: What we have been doing in terms of the discussions with state-based officials and with Victoria Police is ensuring that community safety here in Victoria comes first.
2: The Albanese government's expected to announce details of its long-awaited gas reservation policy for Australia's east coast. The move will force exporters to set aside up to 25% of new gas supplies for domestic use. The policy will mainly regulate Queensland supplies amid projected shortfalls from Bass Strait in Victoria. Betting company Tabcorp is facing an investigation from the anti-money laundering regulator. The business is under investigation over serious concerns about its ability to prevent illegal activity on its platforms. A new YouGov survey has found more than half of Australians say they've had to rein in spending as cost of living pressures bite. The poll has been commissioned by Vinnies as it launches its 2026 winter appeal. Yolanda Says from the Society says many people are doing it tough.
4: We're seeing really worryingly a 16% increase compared to last year in new people coming to us for the very first time, which tells us that this crisis is hitting new people and pushing people into situations of despair.
2: New South Wales Police is launching a drunk driving blitz as part of efforts to curb the rising road toll. Drivers are being warned of an increase in roadside testing over the coming days. A new program's being launched to help children with autism delve into community sports. Queensland University researchers have developed the online program to give coaches specialist training to support the kids. Dr. Claudia Madden says autistic children often face barriers in accessing sport.
5: These aren't limited to sensory challenges, in particularly in team environments, which can be quite noisy and overstimulating. They also have varying motor competencies.
2: And CNN founder Ted Turner has died aged 87. Checking sport, the Bulldogs will kick off round 10 with a crucial clash against the informed Dolphins tonight. Canterbury Bankstown will take the field on the back of three straight losses, with a fourth threatening to drop them to as low as 15th on the ladder. Swans key forward Charlie Kurnow has been ruled out of this weekend's AFL clash with North Melbourne due to an abdominal injury. And Nikita Zhu is basking in the glory of winning boxing's international super welterweight title, TKOing Spain's Oscar Diaz in Newcastle. I'm Dusty Fitzpatrick. That's the latest.
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2: 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You've been searching in the dark, sweat soaking through the floor. And buried in your bones, there's an ache that you can't ignore. Take it.

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2: The Sweet Indulgence Dessert Festival is back on Friday the 22nd of May from 4pm until 9pm. 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
3: Hello, I'm Emily Minnie. The New South Wales Premier says police are working with federal counterparts to protect the community amid the return of 13 people with links to Islamic State. Four women and nine children are returning from Syria tonight, but only one woman and one child are believed to be coming to Sydney. Chris Mintz says while the children didn't make it, it was a shocking decision by parents to travel to Syria.
4: If there's action from New South Wales Police and charges relating to those individuals upon landing in Australia, that's exactly what should happen.
3: Betting company Tabcorp is under investigation over serious concerns about its ability to prevent illegal activity on its platform. The company has confirmed it has received a letter from the regulator about an investigation launched into its compliance with anti-money laundering and counter-terrorism financial obligations. Chief Executive Gillon McLachlan is promising to work constructively with AUSTRAC. A senior Liberal MP says the party has low expectations it'll win the New South Wales Farrer by-election on Saturday. The federal by-election has been called after Susan Lee quit politics following her dumping as Liberal leader in February. Ms Lee has held the regional New South Wales seat for 25 years. But Andrew Hastie says it's unlikely the Liberals will hold on and believes the electorate will be represented by One Nation.
5: It's going to be a really tough fight for us. We've got low expectations. We're putting in a good showing. Obviously, Anthony Albanese and the Labor Party haven't shown up because they know they'd cop a pasting. But we'll see what happens on Saturday.
3: A cruise ship hit by a deadly outbreak of Hunter virus is now heading towards the Canary Islands. Three people on board the MV Hondius have died, with at least one of those confirmed as having the uncommon Hunter virus. Infectious disease expert Robert Boy says the virus will have trouble spreading once passengers disembark.
6: Virus probably came from Argentina. It's called an Andes variant, and it's one in which you can get human-to-human transmission, but generally you require a big dose of inoculum of virus. So it's likely, but not disturbing, that there's been human-to-human transmission on the boat.
3: An Australian who was on board when the outbreak started is among those who disembarked the vessel last month. Also making news, American media mogul Ted Turner, who helped shape the 24-hour news cycle, has died at the age of 87. And Iran says a US proposal to end the war is still being considered amid reports the countries are close to securing an agreement. Checking sport, the Bulldogs will kick off round 10 of the NRL with a crucial clash against the in-form Dolphins. Canterbury Bankstown will take to the field on the back of three losses, with a fourth threatening to drop them to as low as 15th on the ladder. Nikita Zhu is basking in the glory of winning boxing's international super welterweight title, TKOing Spain's Oscar Diaz in Newcastle. And the lineup for the UEFA Champions League grand final is set. PSG will take on Arsenal. That's the latest. I'm Emily Minnie.
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3: Hello, I'm Emily Minnie. The father of one of the so-called ISIS brides is expected to be at Sydney Airport to try and greet his daughter. The woman and her young son will land in Sydney later today, and the remaining 3 women and 8 children will arrive in Melbourne. Federal police have warned some of the cohort will be arrested. Senior Labor MP Jason Clare says he feels for the children who have been caught up in their parents' ideology.
4: I think it'll be different for each child. And that'll be based upon the work that the Australian Federal Police do. The Australian Federal Police Commissioner outlined yesterday the work that they will be doing with these families.
3: The federal government says its new gas reservation policy will guarantee sufficient supply for the Australian market. The change will require exporters to set aside 20% of new gas supplies for domestic use when the policy comes into effect in July next year. Energy Minister Chris Bowen says it will bring down prices and remove the fear of gas shortages.
5: Every single gas statement of opportunities has said there'll be a gas shortage. Those shortages have been moving further away under this government and getting smaller, but they still exist. The policy that we announced today will see them dealt with.
3: The federal budget is expected to include tax breaks to help business invest more in research and development. It's understood the $150 million cap on R&D expenses will be increased. Other changes will see the instant asset write-off become a permanent feature of the budget. The government is also expected to restore the COVID-era loss carryback provisions for 2 years. A vigil will be held at Sydney's Town Hall to remember Kumanjai Little Baby. The 5-year-old's body was found near a town camp in Alice Springs last week. A 47-year-old man has been charged with her murder. A new YouGov survey has found more than half of Australians say they've had to rein in spending as cost of living pressures bite. The poll was commissioned by Vinnies as it launches its 2026 winter appeal. Yolanda Says from the Society says people are doing it tough.
6: We're seeing really well. Worryingly, a 16% increase compared to last year in new people coming to us for the very first time, which tells us that this crisis is hitting new people and pushing people into situations of despair.
3: Also making news, Iran says a US proposal to end the war is still being considered amid reports the countries are close to securing an agreement. Checking sport, the Dragons have blocked a bid from Jaden Sewer to move to the Eels early, keeping him at St George for the rest of the season. The Queensland forward is signed on to join Parramatta for 3 years from next year. Round 10 of the NRL gets underway tonight with the Bulldogs and Dolphins going head-to-head, and the New York Knicks have won Game 2 of their NBA Conference semi-finals against the Philly 76ers, 108-102. They lead the series 2-0. That's the latest. I'm Emily Minnie.
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Friends to lovers need a part to star in. 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
4: Hello, I'm Emily Minnie. The federal government claims its new gas reservation policy will bring down prices for Australian consumers. From July next year, East Coast producers will have to allocate 20% of new gas supplies to the domestic market. The reservation will not apply to exporters with existing contracts. Resources Minister Madeleine King says the change will benefit households and businesses.
5: It's a structural shift which changes the bargaining balance and creates really a buyer's market for domestic gas buyers, whether that be for power, for industry, indeed. And that's how we expect it'll drive down gas prices.
4: A group of women and children linked to the Islamic State terrorist group is expected to arrive in Australia later today. Four women and nine children are to return from Syria. Two of them will touch down in Sydney, with the rest heading for Melbourne. Federal police have indicated some members of the group will be arrested when they arrive, but did not say how many. The Law Council of Australia says more independent children's lawyers need to be trained up to meet growing demand. ICLs are appointed by the court during family law disputes where there are allegations of family violence, abuse or neglect. The council's Tanya Wolfe says their role is extremely complex.
6: We're talking about people who are looking after the interests of the child in really complex family law disputes where there's often a child living with trauma.
4: Thousands of school students and staff in Queensland have been affected by a global cybersecurity breach. The hack involves education technology giant Instructure, which delivers the state's online learning platform QLearn. It's understood names, email addresses and school locations have been compromised. A ban on Socceroos games being shown at Melbourne's Federation Square has been overturned. The Melbourne Arts Precinct had decided against screening the games from the upcoming FIFA World Cup due to poor behaviour from attendees in recent years. But Victorian Premier Jacinta Allen disagrees with that decision.
7: We'll work with Federation Square about having in place the security and the police arrangements to support the events to go ahead. And we're also looking at other live side events that we can have across the city. Because goodness me, now more than ever, at a time like this, when there's so many different pressures, we want to grab these moments.
4: And the country's financial crimes watchdog is preparing to widen its investigations beyond the banking field.
1: Sport.
4: Checking sport, Clint Gutherson is calling on his struggling team to become the desperate Dragons when they play Newcastle on Saturday. The co-captain says the Red V need to do everything possible to notch their first win of the NRL season. Bulldog star Matt Burton is in doubt for tonight's clash with the Dolphins due to illness. And PSG will face Arsenal in the Champions League final after beating Bayern Munich 6-5 on aggregate in the semis. That's the latest. I'm Emily Minnie.
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2: Hello, I'm Emily Minnie. The federal government has announced its East Coast gas reservation policy, which will require exporters to save 20% for Australian consumers. The new rules will start from July next year and won't disturb existing contracts with overseas buyers. It'll mainly regulate Queensland and Northern Territory producers amid projected shortfalls from the Bass Strait in Victoria. A leading human rights group is confident the children of the ISIS brides will be successfully de-radicalised in Australia. A group of four women and nine children will soon arrive in Sydney and Melbourne. Police say the children will undergo integration programs when they arrive. Save the Children Chief Executive Matt Tinkler claims these initiatives have a proven track record.
3: These kids are living a meaningful life. They're in school, they're playing sport. They're living with their families. They're doing all the things you would expect to happen in a normal childhood. And that scenario has been replicated in dozens of countries around the world.
2: Vinnie's is launching its 2026 winter appeal to help those doing it tough. A YouGov survey commissioned by the society shows more than half of Australians have had to reduce spending on essentials. Yolanda Says from Vinnie's says every donation will help the society support those in need.
4: For those people who can, we ask that they dig deep, so they can support those people in Australia who are really doing it tough right now.
2: A cruise ship grappling with a deadly hantavirus outbreak is now on the move, heading for the Canary Islands. Patients with confirmed or suspected cases have been evacuated for treatment, while other passengers remained confined to their cabins. The World Health Organization's Dr. Anne Listrand has told CBS officials will make a decision about whether everyone on board should remain in quarantine for as long as it takes for symptoms to appear.
5: 8 weeks is a horribly long time to be quarantined. Right?
6: Yeah.
5: These passengers have already been contained within the boat for a very long time. We have been worried about the mental health.
2: An Australian who was on board when the outbreak started is among those who disembarked the vessel last month. David Warner's lawyer has told a court the cricket great accepts he made a foolish and reckless decision when he drove after drinking wine with friends on Easter Sunday. Warner's case has been mentioned in court for the first time after he allegedly blew more than double the legal blood alcohol limit last month. The matter has been adjourned until next month. Checking sport, more bad news for the struggling Bulldogs in the NRL. 5'8" Matt Burton is in extreme doubt for tonight's clash with the Dolphins in Brisbane due to illness. Sean O'Sullivan is on standby. Cowboys star Scott Drinkwater is wary of a Parramatta bounce back tomorrow night. Para have won just one of their past six games, but Drinkwater won't take them lightly. And the Spurs have levelled their NBA conference semi-final with the Timberwolves at 1-1. That's the latest. I'm Emily Minnie.
0: Blacktown City Festival is back this May. Here's what's on.
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12: Hello and welcome to your drive home with Lyndon on SWA 99.9. Just after four school zones have just switched off. Weather-wise, that wind was so chilly today. Last night's probably the coldest I have felt in ages. I could really feel that wind chill of a bit of snow falling around New South Wales. Now, look, traffic-wise, it is fairly slow on the M4 between Homebush and Eastern Creek. Look, the M7 heading northbound around the Eastern Creek 80-kilometre zone has slowed up, but otherwise I'm not seeing any accidents on the road at this stage. It will warm up slightly tomorrow. The rain at this stage is going to be kicking in as of next week. But come on, let's get into these tunes with Extreme. 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

0: title track coming from 2017, Scared to be Lonely, for your drive home with Lyndon. On Swan 99.9, the difference is the music. Saw a top little story come out of Victoria in regards to a sparky father. His name is Sam Ramsden, and he began making up and telling silly stories to his eldest daughter. She's now seven, but he never dreamed that this fun pastime would become a successful podcast. He came out and said he's always loved storytelling, and when his eldest daughter would lay on her bedroom floor at night and he'd just make up stories. But it's turned viral. He's gotten into podcasts. He's just written a book, apparently it's going to release next week. It all started when his father-in-law pulled him aside and told him that he should turn his silly stories into a podcast. And that's where it all began. The Sparky is making a hell of a lot of money out of, children's bedtime silly stories. Gotta love thinking outside the box. Just around the corner, Hall & Oates, for your drive home with Lyndon. On Swan 99.9, Sydney's West.
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0: Kylie Minogue for your drive home with Lyndon. Bonsoir 99.9. The difference is the music. 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
3: Hello, I'm Emily Minnie. The federal government has announced its East Coast gas reservation policy, which will require exporters to save 20% for Australian consumers. The new rules will start from July next year and won't disturb existing contracts with overseas buyers. It'll mainly regulate Queensland and Northern Territory producers amid projected shortfalls from the Bass Strait in Victoria. A leading human rights group is confident the children of the ISIS brides will be successfully de-radicalised in Australia. A group of four women and nine children will soon arrive in Sydney and Melbourne. Police say the children will undergo integration programs when they arrive. Save the Children Chief Executive Matt Tinkler claims these initiatives have a proven track record.
4: These kids are living a meaningful life. They're in school, they're playing sport, they're living with their families, they're doing all the things you would expect to happen in a normal childhood. And that scenario has been replicated in dozens of countries around the world.
3: Vinnie's is launching its 2026 winter appeal to help those doing it tough. A YouGov survey commissioned by the society shows more than half of Australians have had to reduce spending on essentials. Yolanda Says from Vinnie's says every donation will help the society support those in need.
5: For those people who can, we ask that they dig deep, so they can support those people in Australia who are really doing it tough right now.
3: A cruise ship grappling with a deadly hantavirus outbreak is now on the move, heading for the Canary Islands. Patients with confirmed or suspected cases have been evacuated for treatment, while other passengers remained confined to their cabins. The World Health Organization's Dr. Anne Listrand has told CBS officials will make a decision about whether everyone on board should remain in quarantine for as long as it takes for symptoms to appear.
6: 8 weeks is a horribly long time to be quarantined. Right?
7: Yeah.
6: These passengers have already been contained within the boat for a very long time. We have been worried about the mental health.
3: An Australian who was on board when the outbreak started is among those who disembarked the vessel last month. David Warner's lawyer has told a court the cricket great accepts he made a foolish and reckless decision when he drove after drinking wine with friends on Easter Sunday. Warner's case has been mentioned in court for the first time after he allegedly blew more than double the legal blood alcohol limit last month. The matter has been adjourned until next month.
2: Sport.
3: Checking sport, more bad news for the struggling Bulldogs in the NRL. 5'8" Matt Burton is in extreme doubt for tonight's clash with the Dolphins in Brisbane due to illness. Sean O'Sullivan is on standby. Cowboys star Scott Drinkwater is wary of a Parramatta bounce back tomorrow night. Para have won just one of their past six games, but Drinkwater won't take them lightly. And the Spurs have levelled their NBA conference semi-final with the Timberwolves at 1-1. That's the latest. I'm Emily Minnie.
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0: 2, Driving Home with Lyndon on Swire 99.9. The difference is the music. Can you believe a German tourist has just won a payout of more than 1,500 Australian dollars after he was unable to secure a sun lounger due to other guests reserving them with towels? Now, the man, he hasn't been identified. He was on holiday in Greece with his family back in 24, and he said he spent 20 minutes a day trying to find a sun lounger despite waking up at 6 a.m. He then sued his tour operator for allowing the reservation system, arguing that the sunbeds were reserved so often they were unusable. How about that, eh? Just around the corner, Ed Sheeran for your Drive Home with Lyndon on Swire 99.9, Sydney's West.
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4: Hello, I'm Hugh Phillips. The opposition maintains a group of women linked to Islamic State should have never been issued passports. A group of four so-called ISIS brides and nine children are set to arrive in Sydney and Melbourne within hours. The federal government claims they have limited powers to block the cohort's return as they are Australian citizens. But Shadow Home Affairs Minister John O'Dunham says they could have refused to provide travel documents.
5: Under the Passports Act 2005, I think it's Section 14, there is a capacity for the minister to revoke a passport or not issue a passport on the basis of national security concern.
4: Police are probing potential links to organised crime as they investigate a kidnapping in Sydney's southwest. A 43-year-old man has been taken to hospital after being held captive for 2 days following his abduction from a quiet street at Bass Hill. Detectives are still working to identify who was behind the attack. Australia's special envoy to combat anti-Semitism is giving evidence at the Royal Commission into the Bondi terror attack. Gillian Siegel is among 13 witnesses speaking at today's hearing. Gas producers claim the federal government's East Coast gas reservation policy will create a supply glut. Queensland producers will be forced to keep 20% of their export volumes for the domestic market in a bid to reduce gas prices. The new rules will start from July next year. But Australian Energy Producers Chief Executive Samantha McCulloch says the policy is badly structured.
6: East Coast LNG providers or producers play a really important role in being able to ramp up supply when it's needed. What's being proposed today is LNG exporters required to supply 20% of export volumes into the market each and every year.
4: In other news, a Brisbane man will face court next month after allegedly harassing state and federal parliamentarians on social media. It is alleged the 32-year-old sent harassing messages to the parliamentarians and to a private individual. Following an AFP investigation, the Spring Hill man was charged with using a carriage service to menace, harass or cause offence. And a ban on Socceroos games being shown at Melbourne's Federation Square has been overturned by the Victorian Premier.
0: Sport.
4: Checking sport, a massive blow for South Sydney ahead of Saturday night's clash with Cronulla. Informed centre Latrell Mitchell has been ruled out with a back injury. Roosters coach Trent Robinson is hosing down speculation that prop Spencer Lenu is on the outer. The Blues Origin star played just 14 minutes off the bench last week against the Broncos. And Champions League finalists have been decided. Defending champions PSG booking a date with Arsenal. That's the latest. I'm Hugh Phillips.
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10: 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Fire and Rescue New South Wales have just recently launched a bold smoke alarm safety initiative using blunt, attention-grabbing language to raise public awareness ahead of the busiest home fire season of all, being winter. So Fire and Rescue New South Wales, they're urging residents to book a visit from their local fire brigade. And this year marks 20 years since the installation of the life-saving devices that became law in New South Wales. Aerosmith, for your Drive Home with Lyndon on SWR 99.9, the difference is the music.

0: The Clash. For your drive home with Lyndon on Swan 99.9, the difference is the music. I recently came across an article about a bloke in France. He attended a ceremony at the French National Assembly. It's, you know, attended by Nobel Prize winners, former government ministers, MPs, you know, all the dignitaries. His name, Florent Montclair. Now, apparently he rocked up to this ceremony and he was receiving the gold medal of philology. Apparently it's the study of linguistics. Now, Montclair, he was the first French recipient of the medal. But look, the award, likened to a Nobel Prize, was invented by Montclair, and the academic had bought the medal from a jeweller in Paris. Now, the professor is currently under investigation for suspected forgery, use of forged documents, impersonation and fraud, and he denies, but apparently philology, this, you know, this firm or this group or whatever it is, organisation, philology, it doesn't even exist. Isn't it funny what people do? Just around the corner, Jamiroquai for your drive home with Lyndon on Swan 99.9, Sydney's West.
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0: Portugal, the man. 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Well, how about Seven Hills RSL? 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
4: 99.9 News. Hello, I'm Hugh Phillips. The opposition maintains a group of women linked to Islamic State should have never been issued passports. A group of four so-called ISIS brides and nine children are set to arrive in Sydney and Melbourne within hours. The federal government claims they have limited powers to block the cohort's return as they are Australian citizens. But Shadow Home Affairs Minister John O'Dunham says they could have refused to provide travel documents.
5: Under the Passports Act 2005, I think it's Section 14, there is a capacity for the minister to revoke a passport or not issue a passport on the basis of national security concern.
4: Police are probing potential links to organised crime as they investigate a kidnapping in Sydney's southwest. A 43-year-old man has been taken to hospital after being held captive for 2 days following his abduction from a quiet street at Bass Hill. Detectives are still working to identify who was behind the attack. Australia's special envoy to combat anti-Semitism is giving evidence at the Royal Commission into the Bondi terror attack. Gillian Siegel is among 13 witnesses speaking at today's hearing. Gas producers claim the federal government's East Coast gas reservation policy will create a supply glut. Queensland producers will be forced to keep 20% of their export volumes for the domestic market in a bid to reduce gas prices. The new rules will start from July next year. But Australian Energy Producers Chief Executive Samantha McCulloch says the policy is badly structured.
6: East Coast LNG providers or producers play a really important role in being able to ramp up supply when it's needed. What's being proposed today is LNG exporters required to supply 20% of export volumes into the market each and every year.
4: In other news, a Brisbane man will face court next month after allegedly harassing state and federal parliamentarians on social media. It is alleged the 32-year-old sent harassing messages to the parliamentarians and to a private individual. Following an AFP investigation, the Spring Hill man was charged with using a carriage service to menace, harass or cause offence. And a ban on Socceroos games being shown at Melbourne's Federation Square has been overturned by the Victorian Premier. Sport. Checking sport, a massive blow for South Sydney ahead of Saturday night's clash with Cronulla. Informed centre Latrell Mitchell has been ruled out with a back injury. Roosters coach Trent Robinson is hosing down speculation that prop Spencer Lenu is on the outer. The Blues Origin star played just 14 minutes off the bench last week against the Broncos. And Champions League finalists have been decided. Defending champions PSG booking a date with Arsenal. That's the latest. I'm Hugh Phillips.
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0: Fastball for your drive home with Lyndon on Swan 99.9. The difference is the music. Apparently, cuddly robots designed for affection and companionship are becoming increasingly popular, particularly for reducing loneliness in seniors, providing comfort to dementia patients, or offering low maintenance companionship for pet lovers. Look, they're AI-driven devices and they're designed to sort of, you know, interact through touch, sound and movement, often featuring soft exteriors and responsive behaviours. I think it's wonderful, especially, you know, for the elderly. And, you know, at the end of the day, it's whatever floats your boat. Coming up after the drive show, Bones is filling in for Retro Tunes for Stevie K. Paul's radio show will kick off at 8, Beneath the Remains from 10. Fifey, he'll be back in the hot seat from 6 a.m. tomorrow. And tomorrow is Fifey's Fast Five. I'll drive in 4 in the RV. Tomorrow's looking at around 20 degrees in the paddock of Western Sydney. Stay warm tonight. Look forward to chatting with you tomorrow. Just around the corner, the weekend for your drive home with Lyndon on Swan 99.9, Sydney's West.
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3: Hello, I'm Hugh Phillips. A plane carrying three ISIS brides and eight children has landed at Melbourne Airport, while a woman and child have arrived in Sydney. They are on a 13-hour flight from Doha after leaving a Syrian refugee camp. Federal police have flagged that some of the women could be arrested. The children will be required to go into community reintegration programs. Australia's special envoy to combat anti-Semitism has warned of fashionable anti-Semitism while giving evidence at the Royal Commission into the Bondi terror attack. Gillian Siegel is one of 13 witnesses to appear at today's hearing in Sydney. She's told the commission many people may not even understand they're engaging with anti-Semitic thinking because they're adopting the opinion of an influencer they follow online.
4: And so, in one sense, it's the most pernicious because it just happens very easily. And in another sense, I think through my plan, it's the form of anti-Semitism that we can tackle because I think it's subject to education.
3: A 25-year-old prisoner from Wellington Jail in Western New South Wales has died after being stabbed. Police say he was stabbed yesterday by another inmate who's been charged with murder. A report will be prepared for the coroner. The bus driver involved in a triple fatal crash on the Bruce Highway has been found not guilty of dangerous driving. Three women were killed and two men critically injured in the crash near Bowen in 2024. The 53-year-old pleaded not guilty to dangerous driving, causing death and grievous bodily harm in a Townsville court. The federal government claims its gas reservation policy gives Australians the best chance at lower energy prices. From July next year, Australian main gas producers will be required to save 20% of their export volumes for the domestic market. The move won't affect existing overseas contracts. Energy Minister Chris Bowen believes the policy will help make gas cheaper for households and businesses.
5: There are many impacts on prices. The cost of extraction, which is going up, the international price, which can go up and down. But what this does, with taking into account all those differing impacts on gas prices, gives Australians the best chance at lower prices.
3: And Virginia Giuffre's family has called for a coronial inquest 1 year on from her death. Miss Giuffre's brothers have sent a letter to the WA coroner and WA police commissioner. Checking Sport, Eels coach Jason Riles has found a silver lining to his side's horror run with injuries this season. Going into tomorrow night's clash with the Cowboys, Riles says Parramatta's next generation of players are gaining valuable experience. Latrell Mitchell is out of the Rabbitohs side to face the Sharks on Saturday night with a back injury. And Aussie Cooper Connolly has smashed his first IPL century, scoring 107 from 59 balls for Punjab. That's the latest. I'm Hugh Phillips.
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7: You are tuned into Retro Tunes here on SWR 99.9. Johnny Bones filling in for Steve tonight. He's still out with a sore thumb. So let's get back. Well, let's start the show anyway. Get back to the music. Big thanks to Lyndon for just doing Drive. You can catch her tomorrow afternoon between 4 and 6 right here on SWR 99.9. Here's Fatboy Slim with Praise You here on Retro Tunes on SWR 99.9.

There's a Chiz, Cold Chisel, Ida here on Retro Tunes. Before that, Rogue Traders with Watching You, and of course Fatboy Slim with Praise You. Hey, I forgot to tell you what's coming up on Retro Tunes tonight. Steve is out of action. He's still got that sore hand, so I've been roped in to fill in for him. Got a song for Fatma coming up in the second hour, also Slovak track of the week, and then I'll also put my footy tips in, and it's really important that I put it in because I'm actually going to the game tonight. Yeah, there is a game tonight up at Suncorp, and I know Paul's radio show normally sends Steve there to the stadium, but I'll actually be at the stadium, so I've better put my tips in and then go watch the Dolphins lose to the Doggies. That's one for you, for Hatma. Let's play some more tunes. I am on a bit of a high in that footy tipping comp anyway. I had some good weeks. I'm back. Here's the QL with High, and it's here on Retro Tunes on Swa 99.9, where the difference is the music.

There's Shakira, Wycliffe Jean, Hips Don't Lie, here on Retro Tunes on Swire 99.9. In the middle, Powderfinger with Sal, The Widest Stretch, and of course, The Cure with High. I'm going to dedicate that one out to Sam and Kelly. I was at their wedding on Tuesday night, and that one certainly got the dance floor going. Yeah, Tuesday night wedding. Hey, but tonight is Thursday night, and that means you've got to get your footy tips in if you're in the Swire 99.9 footy tipping comp. First game kicks off at 7:50 tonight in Brisbane. I am actually going to this game, and I'm going to tip the Bulldogs to beat the Dolphins. I think the Doggies, they need a fire up, and I think this is the match to do it. Tomorrow night, the early game up at Central Coast Stadium, Roosters v Titans. I've tipped the Roosters for that one. And in the later game up in Townsville, I've tipped the Cowboys to do the job over the Eels. Saturday afternoon down in Wollongong, I don't see the Dragons winning over the Knights, so I've tipped the Knights in that one. The Rabbitohs hosting the Sharks, I've gone for the Sharkies. And up at Manly, Sea Eagles versus Broncos, well, I've gone for the Sea Eagles in that one. I think Fosball just had a minor hiccup last week,

0: but they'll be back in the winner's circle before too long. And then Sunday afternoon, the Storm, feel very sorry for them, but I don't see them beating the West Tigers. Be interesting to see what impact the Jerome Luai signing to the Chiefs has on their season. I've tipped the Tigers. And then Raiders versus Panthers. I have tipped the Panthers in that one. Make sure you put your footy tips in. 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What have I got coming up? American Life in the Summertime, Francis Dunnery, coming up on Retro Tunes here on SWR 99.9. The difference is in music.
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1: Billy Joel, still rock and roll to me here on Retro Tunes. Before that, George Michael with Too Funky, and of course Francis Dunnery with American Life in the Summertime. Love changes everything, does it? Well, Steve has chosen the tunes. He's just changed himself out and put me in tonight, so I've got some more music coming up for you here tonight on Retro Tunes, SWA 99.9.
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Steve Arrington with Feel So Real here on Retro Tunes. Before that, Peter Andre with All About Us and Climie Fisher with Love Changes Everything. Well, it is time for our Slovak track of the week, and I'm going to play Silvia Slivova here tonight. Her only one top hit, according to Discogs, is Nemozna from the movie Fontana pre Zuzanu. So I don't know, Steve, if you've seen that movie or not. Let me know. Let me know what you think of these tracks anyway, man. I know I'm sending them over to you. You love them, but I want to know what you really think. Let's play it right now, shall we? And then I've got a song for Fatma coming up on the other side of the break here on Retro Tunes Soir 99.9. The difference definitely is the music tonight.

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8: 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Thanks for your company. Johnny Bones with you tonight. Fatma, I haven't forgotten about you. I've got a song coming up for you right now. This is out of the 70s library here at SWA. And I actually heard this song the other day just driving around. And I thought, oh, this might be a good song one day for... a song for Fatma, but and then I got the call up on Tuesday night, or was it last night, Steve? I'm not sure. But why don't we play this one? It's Lou Rawls with "You'll Never Find Another Love Like Mine," and it's the song for you, Fatma, here on Retro Tunes, SWA 99.9. The difference is the music.

There's a Temper Trap with Sweet Disposition here on Retro Tunes. Yeah, I want to call that a retro tune. That was, can you believe that was nearly 20 years ago that song was released. Before that, De La Soul featuring Chaka Khan, It Ain't All Good, and of Lou Rawls, You'll Never Find Another Love Like Mine. That one being the song for Fatma this week. Look, Steve should be back on your radio on Thursday, next Thursday anyway, between 6 and 8, like he's every Thursday for Retro Tunes. Just out with a bit of a sore hand at the moment. Probably too busy pressing buttons. What he does usually is, when I do fill in, I don't really change the playlist a lot. I might stick on a song for Fatma, pick a Slovak track, but apart from that, whatever's in the system, whatever Steve has picked, I just play. Well, let's play this one from the 90s. Here's Jim Blossoms with Hey Jealousy, and it's here on Retro Tunes, here on SWR 99.9, Sydney's West.

0: There's Roxette out of Sweden, Dressed for Success here on Retro Tunes. Before that, Talking Heads, Girlfriend is Better, and Gin Blossoms with Hey Jealousy. Now, you've probably heard a few little messages here on our radio station telling you about a major raffle. Well, it is a major raffle. We got nearly $10,000 worth of prizes spread across four amazing prize bundles. First prize, a luxury getaway and experiences. Second prize, ultimate family fun pack. I nearly read it as family food pack, because if it was food, I would have bought 10,000 tickets myself. Third prize, food and lifestyle bundle. You know what? Keep your luxury getaway. I want the food and lifestyle bundle third prize. So I'm going to buy some tickets right now. And then fourth prize, pamper pack. So that's all happening in Swaz. Major raffle. Look, all the money that we raise from the raffle goes into keeping this station running. You know, we've got to pay money. Even the music, everyone loves the music, but we've got to pay for it, right? Like, we're not like illegally streaming music or anything like that. 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And yeah, we need your help right now. 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Got some more music coming up. What have we got coming up? 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

0: is REM with Man on the Moon here on Retro Tunes. Before that, R City featuring Adam Levine from Maroon 5 with Locked Away. And of course, we heard from Smash Mouth, Walking on the Sun. The show is called Retro Tunes. I'm not the usual host. My name is Johnny Bones, but Steve will be back next week. Fingers crossed anyway. He's just nursing a bit of a hand injury, but he has handpicked the tunes tonight. I can tell you that much. So if you're enjoying the tunes, you're loving what you're hearing, Steve will be back next week on your radio. Still got Leanne Rimes coming up for your Thursday night right here on SWR 99.9.
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There's Corey Hart's, who is Sunglasses at Night. Before that, Leanne Rimes with Can't Find the Mood Light, and Mr. Mister with Kiwi. I've got to get out of here. I've got to get to the stadium to watch the Dolphins versus the Doggies up in Brisbane. Well, that's where I am right now. Paul's radio show, he's back in the studio. He'll be taking you through till 10 o'clock. Then Metal Matt with Beneath the Remains from 10 until 11 p.m. Go to our website, www.swr999.com.au. Check out the program guide and buy those raffle tickets. Steve will be back next week on Retro Tunes. I'll be back on the radio Saturday night for Bringing It Back, What My Mum Wants, 2 hours of tunes for all the mums out there. This one might even get a run, or maybe some Fleetwood Mac anyway. It's The Chain. Have a great Thursday night.

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0: 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Big thank you to Bonesy for filling in for Steve. Another week where Retro Tunes has gone without Steve. I got in trouble last time for announcing that he had just a sore hand. Apparently it's fallen off and we're waiting for it to grow back before he gets in the studio. he's gonna be annoyed with me. But that's okay. So are the listeners, because today I've brought in two guests who have just asked, can I come in? And I have said yes. So Let's welcome my two guests for tonight, EJ and Zach. Both of you have been in the studio in the past. Regular listeners of Paul's Radio Show know EJ's crap song request of the week.
1: Yep.
0: I could only do so much of that before I wanted to throw in the towel.
1: Yeah.
0: But welcome back to SWR. And Zach, this is your second time on the show?
2: I think. Probably 3 or 2 years ago.
0: Back. It is it's as simple as just asking. That's how I became part of SWR. And if I can help anyone else, I will. So next week, I'm actually joined by another guest, Jacob, who pretty much did the exact same thing. So
1: hopefully he does be good.
0: It's easy just to jump onto that SWR Facebook page or the Paul's Radio Show Facebook page and get in touch with us and just see what's out there. And if you want to be a part of it, make sure you suss out how to become a member of SWR.
1: Yeah, it's pretty easy to become a member.
0: Are you a member?
1: Not yet. I'm working on that, actually.
2: I'm not a
0: member. Well, hopefully you leave at the end of tonight wanting to become a member.
1: Definitely.
0: You both have brought in songs. So usually on Paul's Radio Show, I'll have a theme or I'll go topics of, birthdays, anniversaries, and I'm going to try and stick to a couple of that as well.
1: Carefully.
0: But I've got a couple of songs that you guys have brought in as well, and it is only early, but EJ, I think Zach is winning the battle.
2: Yes, I am.
1: Yeah, you definitely are.
0: It is, although something I do love about EJ's requests, every time they're on, no matter how good or bad they are, they're a little bit different. So that's exactly what community radio is all about, and Paul's Radio Show is always happy to play a song, whether I like it or not, if it's something different. And I'll prove that later, because Zach asked for a song that I'm
2: yet to confirm
0: just yet.
2: Yeah, every time when EJ comes in, he plays like Shadow Queen, like every time.
0: Oh, it's coming up there, Shadow Queen.
2: Yeah.
0: Well, on that note, let's get straight into some music. This is one brought in by my guest tonight, EJ, Shadow Queen, with their
1: brand new song.
0: Oh, nice. This track is called Hold On. 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

something wrong. 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

0: The Wolverines. Can somebody help May? Is Cystic Fibrosis Awareness Month. Your mic is not on yet, EJ.
1: Lovely.
0: Cystic Fibrosis Awareness Month, or month of May. Generally do a CF episode that may come up soon. It won't be the 65 songs in 60
1: no.
0: in 2 hours, but we'll make something happen.
1: Hopefully.
0: And throughout the month, I'll be playing those Wolverine tracks that you hear this time every month. I don't know if you guys have noticed, but if you turn around, there's a TV behind you and there is a football game on. And when I don't have guests in the studio, basically all I do is watch football. Yeah, you did turn the TV on. That is a good point.
1: That is a good point.
0: It's the Bulldogs versus Dolphins. We won't give a score away just in case there's people out there who don't want to hear
1: the
0: score.
1: Yes, I like...
0: But... let's go over this week's NRL. You guys both follow NRL?
2: Yep.
0: But you're a Parramatta fan, Zach?
3: Yes, I am.
0: And you're a Tigers fan, EJ?
1: Yes.
0: So you may follow it, but you're doing it wrong. I don't know how, but somehow it turned out wrong for you guys.
1: It did. Well, Tigers were sitting in seconds. So.
0: They were. It was fun for a moment, but they'll be back where they belong very soon.
1: Yeah, probably.
0: Down the bottom of that ladder. Let's go over this week's games. We've got the Bulldogs and the Dolphins. I'm not going to ask you who you think will win because it may give away something. So let's just move straight into tomorrow night's game at 6 o'clock. You've got the Roosters versus the Titans, top of the ladder versus the bottom of the ladder. Go to you first, Zach. What's your thoughts on the Roosters-Titans game?
3: Oh,
0: who are you picking?
3: I reckon Roosters, like Sydney Roosters.
0: Yeah. I think you and maybe every other person
1: definitely
0: are thinking the exact same thing. You're on board, EJ?
1: Yep, on board.
0: You got the Cowboys and Parramatta. I'll open again with you, Zach, being a Parramatta fan. Do you see Parramatta beating the Cowboys? Again, this is a top of the ladder versus the bottom of the ladder game, 6th versus 15th.
3: Yeah, it depends if they play good, play rough, basically like that.
0: Yeah. Yeah, well, they've got a good team on paper. I don't know why Parramatta are so bad, but I'm enjoying it anyway. EJ, you reckon the Cowboys got the Eels?
1: Nah.
0: No, you're going Eels as well? Nice.
1: I'm going Eels.
0: To be honest with you, I think I picked the Eels as well. Dragons, Knights, this is a game I don't care about. What about you guys?
1: Well,
3: the Dragons.
1: Dragons are better, come on.
0: Yeah, I'd like to see the Dragons win, but
1: hopefully.
0: I don't think they will.
1: Nah.
0: Another game I could not care less about, that's the South Sydney Rabbitohs versus the Cronulla Sharks.
1: The Sharks are going to play good, probably.
0: Yeah, I think I have picked the Sharks. It could be the game of the round, to be honest.
3: I reckon both.
0: Very much could be a draw. Another game that on paper could be really good, but also could be really horrible. Saturday night, you got the Manly Seagulls up against the Broncos. EJ, what are your thoughts on this one?
1: Definitely
0: got some thoughts. Got the Broncos.
1: Yeah.
0: And Zach, hang on, let me go back to EJ. That couldn't have been the most unconfident definitely I've ever heard. Definitely should be a confident statement.
1: No.
0: So we're going Broncos. EJ's going Broncos. What about yourself, Zach?
3: Oh. Maybe Broncos.
0: Yeah. It's... I don't like Manly. They're coming off a loss, so hopefully they have another one. But I think in the SWA tipping world, I've gone Manly. This is a great one. EJ, this is yours. The West Tigers up against the Melbourne Storm down there in Melbourne. They're currently, Melbourne are in the worst run-in ever in the history of the sport,
1: definitely,
0: or their time in the sport. And I think they're going to smash the Tigers. I think you're looking at a 18 to 20-something point
1: like
0: win.
1: That, hopefully.
0: Well, are you picking the Melbourne as well, or are you going the Tigers?
1: Sisters go for it, so...
0: Oh, there you go. You're going to dedicate your pick to your sister.
1: Yeah.
0: All right, let's go with that one. Zach, I think it's a smart move to pick the Storm over the Tigers. Do you agree?
3: Yeah, I reckon. Yeah.
0: And we got $1.20 favourites, the Penrith Panthers, top of the ladder up against the Raiders. I'm just going to tell you whether you agree with me or not.
1: Here we go.
0: The Panthers will win this one. I'm not going to pick it to be a big one. I'm going to pick it to be 4 to 12 points.
1: Yeah, that's fair.
0: I know that's a big, but two tries. Mm. They'll win by two tries, roughly.
1: Hopefully.
0: 1 to 2 tries. All right, let's get back into some music. Actually, before we do, you don't need to put your hand up, EJ. It's
1: before
0: radio.
1: Before we do, big shout out KP, actually.
0: No, I'm ignoring KP.
1: No, that was good. Sweet, you added in. Thank you.
0: Anyone who had a good ear might have heard in between Temple of the Dog, which brought in by Zach, and before that we had Shadow Queen brought in by EJ, slid in between Temple of the Dog and the Wolverines. A little Rockin' with KP plug, an ad for Rockin' with KP every Saturday night at 8 o'clock. But I didn't approve it, so I'm going to just pretend like it didn't happen.
1: Nah.
0: Let's get back into some music. I'm going to do a tribute to rock and roll great Alex Van Halen. He doesn't get the raps his brother Eddie does, but he's been one of the greatest drummers we've had in rock and roll. And his birthday is tomorrow. He's born the 8th of May. He'll turn 73 years of age. So raise your glass while you think about one of the greatest drumming opens? Intros? That's probably the word.
3: Intro.
0: I blew it. But anyway, we all know the song. It's Hot for Teacher. 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

0: Wrapping up a double shot of Alex Van Halen as we say happy 73rd birthday. It will be tomorrow, so you still got time to look up who Alex Van Halen is, you young people in front of me. That was the Mighty Boss Tones covering Van Halen's Ain't Talking About Love, and then we heard Hot for Teacher, which I know is their big song, but when you're saying happy birthday to the drummer of Van Halen, you can't ignore that drum intro. Let's get into some more music. EJ, as Zach pointed out earlier on in the show, you just bring in the same artists every time you
1: not
0: get
1: the
0: here.
1: Same.
0: But I'm pro it because this is a very good example of why I'm pro you coming in with the same guys. Aaron Shea has been played on Paul's radio show a couple of times, and it's always because of yourself. You've brought her in
1: and
0: again.
1: And KP as well, too.
0: Yeah, exactly. KP folds as easily as I do. We're big fans of being told how to do our show. Erin Shea, she's got a new song called Human. Is it a new song?
1: Yes, it's a new song. It came out May 1st.
0: Okay, nice. So it's brand new.
1: And it brand new, has not been played on any radio stations at all.
0: Well, I wish I had more listeners because you're about to hear it for the first time on Paul's radio show, SWA 99.9. When we get back, we got Zach's song, and then we're going to dedicate some tracks to our mothers because apparently it's Mother's Day.
1: Mother's Day, yeah.

0: not the worst song. I actually thought when our co-host for tonight, Zach, brought in Killing Heidi, I thought, ugh, yuck. But to be honest, every time I hear that track, I remember that it's pretty decent.
1: Yeah, it's a pretty good song. Like, Ella Hopper, these days, like, she plays basically her own songs.
0: Mm.
1: Like, not country, but...
0: Yeah, it's a little folky, a little country,
1: Folky,
0: Yeah, she's an artist who, even the band in general, I know they're only a duo, I believe, but... I don't know jack about Killing Heidi, but just they're a band that back in the 90s, I thought, or 2000s, sorry, I thought, we could do without them, but if that is the worst music going around, then we're in a good spot.
2: Yeah.
0: Unfortunately, there's a lot worse than Killing Heidi. Like,
2: there is.
0: They're up there with some of Australia's best artists, and I think the older I get, I kind of I appreciate them a bit more.
1: Younger.
0: Yeah. Well, yeah. I was going to say it took an 18-year-old to throw it at me to sit here and go, this is actually good. Your previous track is even older than that. When Temple of the Dog, Hunger Strike, they're a 90s band and they've got that 90s vibe. It's cool to see somebody of your age, Zach, still thinking of music from back, 20, 30 years ago, maybe even longer. How old am I? 40 years ago.
1: Yeah, 40.
2: I don't know who you're older.
0: EJ, you're, as I said before, you're always bringing me some curveballs, whether I like it or not. I love how it's just definitely different, you know. We're gonna change things up entirely. I'm led to believe that this Sunday is Mother's Day. Are you guys prepared?
2: Nope.
0: Do you guys do anything for Mother's Day?
2: No,
0: I don't know. I'm asking you live on air. I don't know jack about your families, really. I'm going to give you some homework anyway. I'm going to get everybody in the studio, which is just us three, to dedicate a track to their mother.
2: Well, you better dedicate a track to your mother too.
0: Yeah, I'm going to start with one. I thought of Killing Heidi Mascara, but then Zach stole it. So I'm going to have to pick a track that I'll dedicate to my mother because everybody, it is Mother's Day this weekend, so make sure you do something. Let's get into my Mother's Day dedication. One of the two, maybe three artists who I enjoy that also my mother enjoys, although I think she's into Billy Joel a whole lot more than I am, given this is probably the only Billy Joel song I actually really like. It's you're shaking your head, Zach, like you're going to enjoy this one too.
1: Yeah, probably. Joel. Yeah.
0: You may be right by Billy Joel.
1: I think I heard Billy Joel before, but...
0: Don't get too confused because Billy Joe is the guy from Green Day, which was one of the songs that I was not sure if I'd play. Billy Joel is an older artist. But yeah, I reckon you'll like this one anyway. You may be right. It's by Billy Joel and it goes out to my mother because it's Mother's Day. SWR 99.9, Paul's radio show.

to all the mums out there. Shout out to my stepmom, and hope all the mothers have a good Mother's Day. And yeah.

0: Believe it or not, you are listening to Paws Radio Show here at Swire 99.9. A couple of tracks dedicated to our mothers, Billy Joel. We had Samantha Fox and The Killers. They're tracks that I probably wouldn't be playing on Paws Radio Show if not for Mother's Day coming up this Sunday. And I do thank the boys sitting opposite me because I ran them through a little drill to talk on air.
1: Definitely.
0: And especially EJ was just not wanting to do it.
2: I'm not used to it that
0: I
2: much.
0: Stuffed up Zach's one. I left the music running in the background. I could see your head going, is this meant to happen?
2: Yeah, I heard it. Wasn't. I just went,
0: But it is it's part of the fun being here on Paws Radio Show. And if you, a listener out there, do want to be a part of Paws Radio Show, do what these guys did and just ask.
1: Yes.
0: Send a text message through that Facebook thing. Call or message the SWAT team. I can't remember the line because it's been a long time since I've put it to air. 9676 3999. And then there's an office line and everything. It's the best way to do it, though, is to jump onto the socials and get in touch with everybody. It's time to jump into the second hour of Paws Radio Show. Cracker will kick us off. And you guys hanging around for the second
2: Definitely.
0: Hour?
2: Definitely.
0: So we've got a couple of tracks from Zach and EJ as well. 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
1: Always.
0: You can tell it's getting late. It's the second hour of Pause Radio Show, and I was just talking to a 22-year-old and an 18-year-old about politics. 23 in a couple of days.
2: Yes.
0: It's still, you're 22 for the time being. It is cool to be joined by my two guests, Zach and EJ, hanging around for the second hour. They brought in some music in the first hour. They'll be playing some songs in the second hour as well. We're going to touch base with some birthday artists and some anniversaries of passings, et cetera, like we always do. And for some reason, I've given in, and I'm going to play Live by the Dolphins Cry by Live. And someone's got a mobile phone too close to the microphone.
3: Sorry about that.
0: It's, as I said before the break, if you want to be a part of these Thursday night junkins and just doing nothing and hanging out playing music, jump onto to Swap page and Pause Radio Show and just ask, and the answer's bound to be yes. Let's get into some music that you guys brought in. EJ Gray. Is that how you pronounce it?
1: Yeah, Gray.
3: Is it Gray or spelled a different?
0: It's spelled different. It's there's an E in the end, and it's like G-R-E-Y-E. Gray. I don't know. But why this track?
2: Don't know. I just pick it.
0: Like it?
2: I like it.
0: That's all music is about sometimes. And then when we get back from a track from EJ and a track from Zach, I'm going to possibly going to yell at Zach. We'll see how this
3: goes. Yeah, let's see.
0: Swire 99.9. 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

0: You're listening to Pause Radio Show, although I blame that one 100% on my guest tonight, Zach. It's probably the first time ever I've played live Dolphins Cry. The reason why I folded and I played it was because every song that you're suggesting today seems to have this.
1: Is it pretty
0: good? No, because it was until just then. Yeah. It just has the same 90s kind of early 2000s kind of vibe. I'm liking it. EJ, your Grey A guys, I don't know. I Googled them very quickly. Where did we say they're from? Daytona.
2: Daytona.
0: Southern rock band. That was Hold My Own.
2: Yep.
0: I don't know. They'll probably never get a run on the show again. I wasn't a huge fan. What I'm going to do is cleanse my palate, and I'm going to pick some tracks to play just for the sake of it for myself. Songs that I don't care if you guys like them or not.
2: Classic.
0: I'm just going to play two tracks. And yeah, it's a good point. They're, at least
2: and
0: one of these.
2: And Fibrosis. Then...
0: Yeah, at least one of these you're going to enjoy, if not two. So let's get into it. I mentioned it in the first hour. May is the Cystic Fibrosis Awareness Month. I haven't spent too much time thinking about April to have planned May. So I don't know if I'm doing anything yet, but we'll just be playing these Wolverines tracks throughout each week. Got some Hussey Hicks ahead and brand new Simple Stone. You heard the track Breathe on Pause Radio Show when they joined Soir and co-hosted For a Night, but they've just dropped it as a single not too long ago. So let's get into some music just for the sake of it so I can just cleanse the palate from having to hear Dolphins Cry on Pause Radio Show.

0: 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I'm joined by Zach and EJ just because they asked and I said yes. That track there, Simple Stone, their brand new single. Before that, we heard Hussey Hicks with Good Things Take Time. That's an old song, but those guys also have a brand new track as well. I should get my hands on that very soon.
1: And get them back in the studios too.
0: Yeah. Oh, yeah. Well, I've never had them in the studios. I did an interview with Lisa from the Hussey Hicks, but it wasn't on Pause Radio Show. It was on the Organ Show, which followed.
1: Ah, yes.
0: Let's get back into some music. And again, I don't know. I'm going to ask you a question without any notice. Do you guys know who Imperial Teen are?
2: Not really.
1: Not really, no.
0: Do you know who the Butthole Surfers are?
2: Nope.
0: So on this day, back in May 7th, 1996, so what's that, 30 years ago,
1: yeah.
0: Imperial Teen, led by a drummer, what's his name, the dude from Faith No More, Roddy Bottom, put together one of the greatest albums I've heard. It's a bit poppy. It's a bit Dandy Warhols. It's a bit 90s. It's a bit early, like 2000s. It's a bit before its time, a bit late as well. It's a little bit of frickin' everything. And it was released today, 30 years ago. So we're going to play a couple of Imperial Teen tracks off the album Seasick. Go back one extra day, May 6th, and the Butthole Surfers released Electric Larryland, which is an album that, if you're a Butthole Surfers fan, you might not be super impressed by this album. It was their pop album. It was the one with the big hit and everything like that. But it's still a bloody good album, and it's also celebrating its 30th birthday. So I'm gonna teach the youngins a little bit about music in the next four tracks as we play some Imperial Teen and some Butthole Surfers. We're gonna double down on both of those. But I'm also gonna give you guys some homework. I've just handed you a script. So you will literally be earning your keep co-hosting on Pause Radio Show over the next 30 minutes of the show. 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It's going to get interesting.
2: Yep.
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0: hope you enjoy that song. This song is coming up. It's called Release. The album called Release by May 6, 1996. It's called Electric Larry Land by the Butthole Surface. This is the single, just one, or I don't know.
1: The number one single.
2: Number one single Pepper.
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0: May 7th, 1996. Imperial teen scenes. This lovely track is track 5. And it's, oh God.
1: Blaming the baby.
0: On Paul's radio show, so I was from 90s West.

0: In 1996, the Butthole Surfers released Electric Larryland. In 1996, Imperial Teen released Seasick. And I do have to say a massive thank you to my co-hosts who I just threw a script in front of them.
1: Oh, yes.
0: Gave you guys absolutely no warning.
1: Yeah.
0: It was just a bit of fun for me. It's a long night.
1: Oh, yeah, so it's definitely a long night.
0: I wanted to see what yous were able to do under pressure. Yous did well. It is extremely tough to stand behind that mic.
1: Yes.
0: And when you read and talk, it gets hard. Having said that, if anyone out there in the world wants to come behind the mic and have a look at how we do it here at SWA, just get in touch with the SWA team. There's the Facebook page. There's the website.
2: Instagram.
0: SWA does have an Instagram. I don't know what that really is.
1: And TikTok as well, too.
0: You guys have been TikToking and Instagramming and Etsying and Wising over there, like during the whole show.
2: And the stories, they post the events through like different kind of
0: Media. Well, there you go. So the youngins know more than I do. There's a lot of ways to get in touch with SWA, and if you do want to be a part of it, go ahead. It's very
1: definitely
0: cool. Speaking of being a part of SWA, brand new show. It's only a couple of weeks in now. Beneath the Remains. It's
1: Beneath
0: on
1: the
0: next.
1: Remains.
0: It is a very cool show. I love driving home to this.
1: Definitely,
0: this
1: yes.
0: Show. Matt is normally joining us, but we might not get him in today, just because we've already talked a lot of junk here in the studio, and we have to get out, guys. Like, it's time for us to leave. So Matt does have a big show ahead. He's got an interview with Wollongong based band Segregation.
1: Yeah.
0: Chris from the band, vocalist and bass player, will be saying hello to Beneath the Remains in about 15 minutes. So a big show. Make sure you don't hang up or leave or whatever you're doing. Turn off your... Do people listen to Pause Radio Show in the car?
1: They
0: probably
1: don't.
0: I don't think we have a lot of drivers.
1: I think they got more basically listening on the apps,
0: On the apps, I think I listen to the show on the apps.
1: Yeah, I do too, yeah.
2: Yeah, me too, yeah.
0: There you go.
2: Mainly in the car, basically.
0: I just do what you got to do and help support social, the
1: community
0: stations here
1: stations,
0: at Blacktown or anywhere. You guys, EJ, you're not even from Blacktown anymore.
1: No.
0: You're up at
1: Tamworth-ish
0: area.
1: Yeah.
0: There's bound to be a community station up there that you can support.
1: There is.
2: Yeah.
0: It is time for us to get out of here. Thank you again, guys, for coming in. It's been a cool 2 hours. Is there anyone you want to say hello to?
1: Hello, KP. I'm going to be listening the whole time.
2: Hey, KP.
0: I don't know how that guy manages to get into all of these shows. Fifey, he's another one. He's up there in Queensland at the moment doing something.
1: Yes.
0: It's cool to have yous here, and yous are always welcome. But I'm gonna end the show now on a couple of songs. They're all birthday artists. It wasn't that long ago that Pause Radio Show did a Phil Campbell special, and that's because he passed away in March. Sometime. Cancelled a gig or a couple of gigs out here in Australia, and unfortunately not long later passed away. Well, his birthday would have been today. He would have turned 65 years old today, so we'll get some Phil Campbell and Motorhead on. We've also got some Sid Vicious covering Frank Sinatra. His birthday would be the 10th of May. And another artist who is no longer with us, Jerry Nolan from the New York Dolls, drummer of the New York Dolls. He would be celebrating his birthday today as well, but unfortunately no longer with us. So we're going to end the show with a couple of birthday artists. Thanks again, guys.
1: Thank
0: you enjoyed yourself.
2: Thank you.
0: Good stuff.
2: Thank you, Paul.
0: Make sure you guys tune in next week at 6 o'clock. Catch Retro Tunes, then hang around.
1: Yeah, definitely catch Retro Tunes.
0: Till Paul's radio show at 8. We'll see you then, folks.
1: Catches.

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Hey guys, from Beneath the Remains here with Metal Matt, taking you through to 11 p.m, playing the best in the heaviest and the newest stuff around. And that was brand new stuff there from Seven Dust. That was Construct. Guys, a massive show tonight. We've got some new music tonight from Gopher, End Seeker and Vomitory. And we've also got the gig guide coming up just before 10:30, and an exclusive interview with Chris Rand from Wollongong metal band Segregation. So stay tuned for that. Just after the gig guide, let's hear some new stuff here from Kat Wilder, the vocalist from Horizon's Edge. She's taking the solo approach, and boy, oh boy, is she rocking with this song. This is To Hell With You here on Swa.

You're back here on Beneath the Remains with Metal Matt, taking you through till 11 p.m. tonight, playing the best in the heaviest stuff around. And that was Endseeker there, brand new stuff from them. That was Enemies of Peace. Prior to that, new stuff there from a band called Gopher. They're a really cool band. I checked out their album last week. Absolutely awesome band. That was Party in the Sky. Prior to that, Kat Wilder, the former singer from Horizon's Edge. She's rocking out doing solo stuff now. That's To Hell With You. And kicking off the show, brand new stuff from Seven Dust. That was Construct. It is time for the gig guide to see what's happening around in the scene. Tomorrow night, we've got Frogspit and Lorien playing at Dead Set in the city. We've also got Archangel and Cultivus playing at the Burlington Hotel in the city. We've also got a really cool gig happening tomorrow night at Crowbar. It's Neptune Power Federation doing their Mondo Tomorrow album launch with Astrodef and Distant Nephew. It keeps going. On Saturday, we have got a few shows of Mice and Men, and Crystal Lake will be playing at the Manning Bar in the city. We've also got the Hush with King's Vengeance and Electric playing at Chuck Trailers. Last Words will be doing their event there at Bootleggers with Alera, Nervous Light and Elliston, and also at the Crowbar. Again, we have a massive show happening. We've got Ulcerate from New Zealand with the Immensa playing Geocasis album in full with supports from Seraphian Dawn. It is going to be killer. Make sure you get out there. Plenty of gigs happening at the moment, and we might as well hear a bit of Immensa. I haven't played this song in a long time. This is Miklan from the Acasis album, which came out in 2003. It'll be really cool to hear that album in full. So if you're a big fan, get out there and check it out. Right after that will be the interview with Chris from Segregation, and a little bit of a surprise after that from Segregation. If you're a Segregation fan, make sure you stay tuned for the track after the interview. I do want to apologise, though. The audio is a little bit faint at the beginning of the interview, but look, it's only just for a little tiny bit. So, but in the meantime, let's hear some Immensa here on Soir.

0: Hey guys, Ron Beneath the Remains here with Metal Matt, and we've got a very special guest with us on the phone right now from the Wollongong metal scene. From Segregation, we have the man himself, Chris Rand. Chris, how are you, bro?
1: I'm good, Matt. It's so nice to catch up with you again.
0: You too, bud. You too. It's been a long time, actually. I think it's been about, almost a decade, maybe?
1: Easy.
0: Yeah, without a doubt. Look, it's the 30-year anniversary of Segregation. 30 years you guys have been around. Absolutely insane. Like, these days you don't get bands really even lasting 5 or 10 years, but 30 years, it's incredible. Like, how are you feeling about the state of the band at the moment?
1: We're on the top of our game. We just played on Saturday night. It was probably one of the best performances we've put in our career. And we've got space to grow on that, and we're
0: going to
1: do some special stuff in the next 4 months.
0: Yeah, excellent. Now, look, you guys played Sydney on the weekends, and I am so bummed I missed that. Look, I'm seeing you guys later in the year, but look, that performance has just been getting such rave reviews. You know, like, how did that show all come together? Like, it was very particular too. Like, you done an acoustic set. There was a spoken word plus a live set by the band. Like, how did this all come together? What made you want to come up with that idea?
1: We got contacted by a guy named Lewis, who is friends with and used to be involved with a band called Kaiser that played with Segregation back in the day.
0: Yeah.
1: He approached us to do something for our 30th. He just came up with an idea of a night where we re-release some songs, play some videos, have a chat with the crowd, and just do a Segregation night in a club called Darling Nikki's.
0: Mm.
1: And I thought about it, and I said, yeah, I'd like to do something, and I'm looking at putting the band back together anyway, so why don't I do a little acoustic couple of songs?
0: Yeah.
1: And then from there, I play with my brother-in-law all the time, and I thought, why don't I get my brother-in-law in here? We'll play 6 songs with him.
0: Mm-hmm.
1: And then I thought, it'd be nice to have a chat to the crowd, so we'll put a Q&A in there. I thought, if I'm going all the way to Sydney with that band and my brother-in-law, we may as well play a couple of Segregation songs at the end of it.
0: Yeah.
1: And from there, it just kept going and going and going until we ended up moving from Darling Nikki's to Marrickville Bolo, which is an awesome room, by the way.
0: Yeah.
1: And it just grew, and it became what it became on Saturday night. It was something special, and the band performed at the level that we expect from ourselves, and We wouldn't do this to tarnish the legacy of what Segregation was about. We're going to come back at the top of our game, and that's what we did. We worked hard for 12 months, 8 months hard rehearsals.
0: Yeah.
1: And we've got Damon Bishop in the band now, and the band is firing, man. It's just got such a good energy, and we've got a good selection of songs from 30 years that we've been playing.
0: Yeah, right. So, look, you just mentioned you have Damon in the band. Damon's been around for a while too, and it sounds like you've been friends with him for a long time there as well. But what's it been like having him in the band, like the sort of impact that he's made to the band since joining?
1: He's brought such a good energy to it, and he's a workaholic like us. He's got the same work ethic. He's got an amazing natural ability. His guitar sounds killer. He embodies what Segregation's all about.
0: Yeah, right. Excellent. So let's talk about the future plans for the band. You've got a few shows lined up this year. Just want to spill out what's happening. Like, you guys are playing, obviously, you're playing, I think, La La's coming up.
1: Yeah, we've got a Wollongong show. We expect that to sell out in the next week or two. There was 20 tickets left.
0: Wow.
1: Only 2 months before the show.
0: Hmm.
1: We've got Canberra and Brisbane that have been announced. Metal Fiesta in Canberra and Necrosonic Festival in Brisbane, they've been announced. Also just been announced on the Drencher Festival in Geelong.
0: Mm-hmm.
1: We've got another show coming up that we can't announce that's similar to where Drencher is, so we owe it to those boys to keep hush until...
0: That's fair enough.
1: We've got a month, and then we can announce what else we're doing.
0: Yeah, cool.
1: We're actually negotiating right now. I'm waiting on the availability of Ads, our drummer, and if he's available, we'll be playing Adelaide in September as well.
0: Nice.
1: Then we're going to be playing somewhere called Beechworth, which is in the six, just near Albury.
0: Wow.
1: Like a camp-out festival towards the end of the year.
0: Yep.
1: And we've got a special one at the end of the year that if we sell out La La La's like we're looking at, we should be able to announce another show in a similar location to La La La's, which we can't talk about yet, but you get the idea.
0: Yeah, a lot of secrets going on, but it's expected with all the big things coming up for you guys there, Chris. Now, you've got a Best Of album coming out this week, I believe.
1: It's coming out tomorrow. Ah. Coming out on the 5th of
0: the 5th of all day. Bit of irony there. But yeah, it's everyone's probably keen to hear it. Is there any surprises there on the best of CD?
1: There is a big surprise because all the songs on there, we have not just rehashed our old songs and put them together as a compilation.
0: Yeah.
1: There is nothing, and I mean nothing, on that album that you've heard before.
0: Yeah, gotcha.
1: The version of 5th of the 5th has been completely re-recorded.
0: Wow.
1: As has about six other songs with the new lineup.
0: Yeah.
1: Jeez. Also, if it hasn't been totally re-recorded, it's been remixed. If it hasn't been remixed, it's been remastered. And there's a couple of live versions from a bonus disc that we put out with 5th of the 5th. So,
0: yeah.
1: We've got a cover of Static X song as well.
0: Cool, excellent. Well, I'm keen to hear it myself there. But look, have you got like is there a standout moment in your career there, Chris? You know, you've done a few, you've done a lot in your music career, is there something that stands out, like a moment in your career that stands out above anything else, like maybe a live show or an experience?
1: I've got a few, Matt, to be honest. I've got a few. Headlining Metal for the Brain with Alchemist, Damaged, and a massive plethora of bands on there. Being on that bill and a headliner was one of the most daunting things in my life because I could see the talent pool that was alongside us at that day, and I felt so honoured and so pressured at the same time. But to pull that off and do that, that's a highlight for me, right up there with playing with Ozzy Osbourne.
0: Yeah, absolutely. That definitely would be up there. Look, Chris, if people want to contact the band to find more about you guys, you're online. You're very active online too. I've noticed that, which is great because you're getting all the

0: guys on Facebook, Instagram?
1: Absolutely, absolutely. My youngest daughter, Kristen, is our social media manager.
0: Cool.
1: And you just go straight through to her and it gets to the band instantly. She's doing a fantastic job.
0: Yep, fantastic. Chris, this has been an absolute pleasure doing this chat with you. But look, I look forward to seeing you guys very soon. It's going to be cool, but good luck for the rest of the future as well.
1: Thanks so much, Matt. I can't wait to shake your hand, brother.
0: Yeah, it's going to be good, man. It's going to be good. All right, catch up soon.

0: You better be. That was Segression there with Fifth of the Fifth from their Best Of album. It's been, as you can probably tell if you're a Segression fan, it's actually been re-recorded and it sounds completely different to the original version. Both versions are great, but yeah, you can hear the that version's a lot more aggressive there. Prior to that, we did hear the interview with Chris Rand from Segression. Awesome bloke, awesome band, and I can't wait to see those guys live again. They always put on a great show. And prior to that, we did hear The Immenser with Mick Land from the Occlusus album, and they will be playing that album there in full this Saturday at the Crowbar. So if you're a fan of The Immenser, get down there. They're supporting Ulcerate from New Zealand. It is going to be insane. But look, let's get back into the music here. New stuff here from Black Spirit here on Soir.
1: 99.9.

You're back here on Swire FM, here on Beneath the Remains with Metal Matt, slowly coming to an end for another week. And that was brand new stuff there from Western Sydney sludge band Loner. That song is called Heavy is a Head That Bears the Weight of Neglect. Prior to that, brand new stuff there from, from Astrodeath. That was Leviathan Rising. And brand new stuff there before that from Black Spikes with Revenor. We are almost out of here for another week, but look, if you're an Iron Maiden fan, Iron Maiden have a brand new documentary out in the cinemas at the moment. It's called Burning Ambition. So it's just about Iron Maiden, how they started and where they're up to now. So I believe it's at all select cinemas at the moment. So and it's only going for a few days. So if you're an Iron Maiden fan, definitely get down there and watch it. So I've heard some good reviews about it, and a few of my friends have seen it there as well. Let's hear a bit of Iron Maiden. Here we have Fear of the Dark here on Swire, and then we'll come back and say our goodbyes.

0: You're back on Swire FM here on Beneath the Remains, coming to an end. As the outro goes,
1: when I'm walking a dark road,
0: thanks, Bruce.
1: I am a man who walks alone.
0: That is Fear of the Dark by Iron Maiden here on Swire. We are out here for another week. Guys, thanks for tuning in. Make sure you check us out online, Beneath the Remains. Just type it in the Facebook, you'll see it come up. 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Next week, big interview with Andy from Lex Legion and King Diamond. So it's going to be a very, very interesting interview for that one. The first international interview of the year here on Beneath the Remains, and plenty more to come, trust me. Guys, Ralph here. Stay safe, stay metal, stay brutal. This is Vomitory, Ralph Unbound.

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0: with the community, working with women that are trying to break away from domestic violence, working with men that are coming out of correctional facilities and helping them come back into the community and working with them so that they can be good citizens as well. So it's right from early age right through to the later adults as well that they're working with our First Nations community. I just want to give a shout out. What a great job that they're doing.
1: A sensational effort making sure that their own are looked after coming out and getting back and integrating into society, as well as getting the young ones up and ready. Well, now, Mayor, we're going to get ourselves back into tunes. I don't want you to be a bit naughty. I know I hear you're going to the comedy night tonight, but you do have to get up early tomorrow to go and meet with the Premier of New South Wales. So be on your best behaviour tonight.
0: I'll be out with the community tonight. Yes, I'm having a few laughs at our comedy festival, but up bright and early to make sure that we welcome the Premier into Riverston tomorrow morning, and I hope everybody has a fantastic weekend.
1: Well, I'll definitely will be having a fantastic weekend. 6 weeks in the making, Mayor. I'm going racing on the weekend.
0: Have a great day.
1: I will, and let's get ourselves back into tunes. Rufus, you were right here on the Morning Mix with Fifey Swap.
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0: Keith Urban, Pink, One Too Many, Morning Mix with Fifey Soir, 99.9 Sydney's West. Just a quick reminder, it is Do It for Dolly Day. Now, this is a national day of action dedicated to ending bullying by going blue, raising funds and spreading kindness. It honours 14-year-old Dolly Everett, who took her own life after bullying, with proceeds supporting Dolly's dream, initiatives like anti-bullying workshops and a support line. How can you participate in 2026? 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Yes, bullying at school, bullying in general is just not on. You see it every day on social media. It's unbelievable. Let's go grab the news and the sport on the other side of weather update. Got some Tina Arena not too far away. Morning Mix with Fifey Soir.
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4: Good morning, I'm Toby Goff. More than a dozen women and children with alleged links to the Islamic State have now arrived in Australia. Three of the so-called ISIS brides who have returned from Syria are now in police custody. One of them has been charged with entering a declared conflict zone and joining ISIS. Today, reporter Sarah Stewart says the 32-year-old is due in a Sydney court today.
5: It will be alleged in court that this 32-year-old woman left Australia in 2015. She went over to Syria to join her husband, who had previously fled Australia to join ISIS.
4: The World Health Organization is stressing the outbreak of the hantavirus on board a cruise ship is not the start of a pandemic. Three people have died and a number of others have fallen ill as officials suspect person-to-person transmission of the virus is occurring, which is uncommon. Infectious disease epidemiologist Maria Van Kerkhove says it does not spread as easily as an infection such as COVID-19.
6: This is not the same situation we were in 6 years ago. It doesn't spread the same way, like coronaviruses do. It's very different. It's that close, intimate contact that we've seen. And most hantaviruses don't transmit between people at all.
4: Australia's housing market looks to be on the verge of a downturn as high interest rates and stretched affordability weigh on demand. The Cotality data found capital city home values are fading, having risen only 0.2% in April. Cotality head of research Gerard Berg says people will react differently to the outlook.
7: If you're a potential seller or an investor, you really say this is a negative story. If you're a potential first home buyer, you'd be absolutely cheering. Your dollars will go a lot further. You really see it as an opportunity. So it kind of depends on what stage of the market you sit in.
4: Naturalist and science communicator Sir David Attenborough is celebrating his 100th birthday. The British broadcaster is known for inspiring generations of environmentalists through nature documentaries. Sydney University postdoctorate research fellow Paul Kennedy says Attenborough's work has touched millions.
8: You can't care for what you don't know or what you don't see. So being able to see the natural world, you know, on your TV then provides you with an appreciation of it and therefore a need or a want to conserve it.
4: Also making news, Australians are being urged to donate and have a conversation about the impacts and effects of bullying to mark Do It For Dolly Day. The annual event was established in memory of 14-year-old schoolgirl Dolly Everett, who died by suicide after extensive bullying. Checking sport, the Bulldogs remain stuck on the drawing board after copping their fourth NRL loss in a row. Last night's 44-12 annihilation to the Dolphins has pushed the injury-riddled squad to 13th on the ladder. The Giants have been forced to make some major changes to their lineup ahead of this weekend's AFL clash with the Bombers. Four different injuries have left VFL stars in the likes of Jack Riccardi and Toby McMullen names to take on Essendon. And the England cricket team is set to make a landmark appointment by naming former Australian international Marcus North as its new national selector.
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0: Morning mix with Fifi, Soir 99.9. Quick check of the weather. Sunny and windy, 20 degrees is going to be that top. It is 7 degrees outside right now. Saturday and Sunday, pretty much a carbon copy. Just an extra degree on your Sunday, 21 and 22 degrees respectively. Both days are going to be cold starts though, so jumpers, beanies, hats, or not hats, but jumpers, beanies and pants. Will be the order of the day if you are going to kids sport early morning Saturday or Sunday. Let's get ourselves into some tunes right now. Tina Arena, Chains. I want you to grab your pen and paper or your phone because Five is Fast, Five is a coming, and it's a tricky one.

0: just might.
1: Brand new one from Bruno Mars, I Just Might. Morning Mix for Fifey's Far, 99.9 Sydney's West. It is time to be going Fifey's Fast Five for this chilly Friday morning. Question number one, straight into it. It's going to be a bit tricky one, but straight in. Which animal has three hearts and a blue blood? Which animal has three hearts and blue blood? That's question number one. Good luck. Question number two. Which mammal lays eggs? Which mammal lays eggs? We know mammals are not typically known to lay eggs, but which one does? Question number three. Which country invented French fries? Which country invented French fries? And question number four, what do we call a baby frog? What do we call a baby frog? And the last question that is on Fifey's Fast Five this morning, how many sides does an octagon have? How many sides does an octagon have? That is Fifey's Fast Five. Time to get ourselves into the tunes. We'll come back and do the answers very shortly. Right now, though, Madison Avenue, Don't Call Me Baby. Morning Mix with Fifey's Fast Five.

Morning Mix with Fifey Soir, 99.9. That was Kygo, Remind Me to Forget. Well, maybe the pollers at Farah might want to forget the scuffle that happened at the by-election to replace Susan Lee. Yes, One Nation ticket paper hander outer has decided to get into a bit of a scuffler. Ah, great times. It is the answers now for Fifey's Fast Five, and here we go. Which animal has three hearts and blue blood? Well, that would be an octopus. Did you get that one right? Three hearts and blue blood for an octopus. Which mammal lays eggs? Well, that would be a platypus. A platypus lays eggs. Which country invented French fries? Well, you'd think it'd be the French, wouldn't you? But no, it's the Belgium. Yes, Belgium was the country that invented French fries. What do you call a baby frog? Well, that would be a tadpole. And how many sides does an octagon have? Well, that would be eight. How'd you go? Did you get 5 out of 5? If you got 5 out of 5, well done. You will be ready for when the time comes for a Spa trivia night. Ella Langley, choosing Texas. Head over to the Spa website, spa999.com.au, to purchase some raffle tickets in our major May raffle. 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
3: Good morning, I'm Toby Goff. Three of the four women who've returned to Australia from Syria have now been arrested. One of the women who arrived in Sydney has been charged with entering a conflict zone and joining ISIS. Two others were arrested when they arrived in Melbourne and are expected to be charged with crimes against humanity, including enslavement. Yazidi refugee Amiria Ali has told Today she escaped the terrorist group and she hopes the justice system can run its course.
4: Survivors deserve truth, responsibility and protection. Hearing this brings back painful memories for all of us.
3: The World Health Organization says an outbreak of hantavirus on board a cruise ship is not the start of a pandemic. Passengers on board the ship are preparing to disembark and travel home this weekend. Eight cases have been reported so far. Three people have died. Voters will head to the polls in the federal electorate of Farrer for a by-election tomorrow. It's been called following Susan Lee's resignation from politics in February. One Nation is tipped to snatch the seat from the Liberals, who've held the seat for more than two decades. The latest data shows record electric vehicle sales in the first quarter of this year. Hugh Phillips explains.
5: In the first 3 months of 2026, the sale of vehicles with internal combustion engines fell to just 64% of the market. Conversely, battery electric and plug-in hybrid vehicle sales broke records of both market share and total numbers. The Australian Automobile Association data reveals the quarter also saw demand for medium and large cars dominated by electric vehicles. In those categories, internal combustion engine sales only accounted for around 16 and 39% respectively. Hugh Phillips reporting.
3: The Law Council of Australia says more independent children's lawyers need to be trained up to meet growing demand. Children's lawyers are appointed by the court during family law disputes where there are allegations of family violence, abuse or neglect. The council's Tanya Wolfe says their role is complex.
6: We're talking about people who are looking after the interests of the child in really complex family law disputes where there's often a child living with trauma.
3: Also making news, Sir David Attenborough has released a video message thanking everyone who's sent him a message for his 100th birthday. The broadcasting legend and environmentalist first joined the BBC in 1952. Checking sport, the Dolphins are relishing in the glory of back-to-back NRL wins after a 44-12 domination over the struggling Bulldogs in Brisbane. The Europa League Grand Final lineup is set. Aston Villa will be put up against SC Freiburg after both sides won their playoffs on aggregate. And tennis's world number one Aryna Sabalenka has won her first game of the Italian Open, beating Czechia's Barbora Krejcikova in straight sets 6-2, 6-3. I'm Toby Goff, that's the latest.
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8: Morning mix with Fifey. SWA 99.9 just after 8 a.m. Friday 8th of May. School zones are now in effect. Having a look at the weather today. Sunny and windy. 20 degrees set to be the max. It is 9 degrees outside. Getting a bit warmer but still in single digits. Saturday 21 and sunny. Sunday a copy of Saturday with an added degree to the max, making it 22. Both days are going to be cold starts, close to 6 degrees each day. So pants, jumper, beanie, that's the attire for you to wear to kids' sport over the weekend. And now, look, let's get ourselves into some music. No Such Thing, John Mayer. Coming up this half an hour, there are some great birthdays that are happening, but none greater than Sir David Attenborough. Yes, he's turning 100, so we'll cover off the life of David and what he's done in his 100 years right here on The Morning Mix.

Morning Mix with Fife Eswar, 99.9, Somba, 12 to 12. We are going chatting. It is Sir David Attenborough's 100th birthday, turning a century old, and he's still active in narrating certain documentaries. Now, David grew up in the college house on the campus of University College Leicester because his father was the principal there. He was the middle of three sons. He had an older brother who became an actor and director, and his younger brother was an executive at the Italian car manufacturer Alfa Romeo. So they all did themselves very well, the Attenborough boys. But Sir David Attenborough, who we're talking about today, he started his presenting career in 1954 as the host of ZooQuest. His career as a presenter has spanned 8 decades. Now, it includes 9 documentary series. You had The Life Collection, Natural World, Wildlife on One, Planet Earth franchise, The Blue Planet and Blue Planet 2. Now, he's the only person to have won BAFTA awards in black and white, colour, high definition, 3D and 4K resolution. That is just the ability to be still, you know, present and in demand after 8 decades. Now, over his life, he's collected dozens of honorary degrees and awards, including 3 Primetime Emmy Awards for Outstanding Narrator and 1 Daytime Emmy Award for Outstanding Daytime Personality Non-Daily. Yeah, I guess the biggest part was the fact that he got given knighthood for his services to documentaries around animals. And 100 years old. I don't particularly want to be living to 100. I hope he's enjoying himself and you know, obviously keeping himself fit enough to be able to make the turn of a century. You know, he would have seen a lot. If you were able to sit down and have a chat to him, there would be a lot of things that he has seen, a lot of things that he doesn't agree with.

We're going to have another celebration for Alex Van Halen, who is the Dutch-American musician and drummer for Van Halen. So we're just going to get on the most drumming-ness song from Van Halen. And I think everyone knows what song that is. That is Hot for Teacher. The drum solo at the start is a great one. But happy birthday to all that is celebrating a birthday today. Let's get some Enrique Iglesias Balamos on right now. Morning Mix with Fifi Swa.

man. Wait a second, man. What do you think the teacher's gonna look like this year?

0: song for a birthday boy. Yes, that was for Alex Van Halen, Dutch American musician, celebrating his birthday today. More well known as the drummer of Van Halen, and that song is probably the most drummingness song that they've got. Morning Mix with Fifey, Swa.
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6: Good morning, I'm Toby Goff. Three of the four women who have returned to Australia from Syria have now been arrested. One of the women who arrived in Sydney has been charged with entering a conflict zone and joining ISIS. Two others were arrested when they arrived in Melbourne and are expected to be charged with crimes against humanity, including enslavement. Yazidi refugee Amiria Ali has told Today she escaped the terrorist group and she hopes the justice system can run its course.
7: Survivors deserve true responsibility and protection. Hearing this brings back painful memories for all of us.
6: The World Health Organization says an outbreak of hantavirus on board a cruise ship is not the start of a pandemic. Passengers on board the ship are preparing to disembark and travel home this weekend. 8 cases have been reported so far. 3 people have died. Voters will head to the polls in the federal electorate of Farrer for a by-election tomorrow. It's been called following Susan Lee's resignation from politics in February. One Nation is tipped to snatch the seat from the Liberals, who've held the seat for more than 2 decades. The latest data shows record electric vehicle sales in the first quarter of this year. Hugh Phillips explains.
8: In the first 3 months of 2026, the sale of vehicles with internal combustion engines fell to just 64% of the market. Conversely, battery electric and plug-in hybrid vehicle sales broke records of both market share and total numbers. The Australian Automobile Association data reveals the quarter also saw demand for medium and large cars dominated by electric vehicles. In those categories, internal combustion engine sales only accounted for around 16 and 39% respectively. Hugh Phillips reporting.
6: The Law Council of Australia says more independent children's lawyers need to be trained up to meet growing demand. Children's lawyers are appointed by the court during family law disputes where there are allegations of family violence, abuse or neglect. The council's Tanya Wolf says their role is complex.
9: We're talking about people who are looking after the interests of the child in really complex family law disputes where there's often a child living with trauma.
6: Also making news, Sir David Attenborough has released a video message thanking everyone who's sent him a message for his 100th birthday. The broadcasting legend and environmentalist first joined the BBC in 1952. Checking sport, the Dolphins are relishing in the glory of back-to-back NRL wins after a 44-12 domination over the struggling Bulldogs in Brisbane. The Europa League Grand Final lineup is set. Aston Villa will be put up against SC Freiburg after both sides won their playoffs on aggregate. And tennis's world number one Aryna Sabalenka has won her first game of the Italian Open, beating Czechia's Barbora Krejcikova in straight sets 6-2, 6-3. I'm Toby Goff, that's the latest.
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0: Having a look at the weather the last time this morning. Sunny and windy for your Friday. 20 degrees set to be the top that we're going to reach. It is 9 degrees outside right now. Saturday, 21 and sunny. Sunday, a copy of Saturday, just going to be 22 degrees instead of the 21. Both days are cold starts, so make sure you're rugged up when you go out to kids' sport over the weekend. Into the tunes we go. Kaiser Chiefs, Ruby, Ruby, Ruby. This song came out in 2007. Coming up this half an hour, I'll let you know what's on Swa tonight and over the weekend. Morning Mix with Fifey Swa.

The Dead Dance, Lady Gaga, Morning Mix with Fifey Swa, 99.9, Sydney's West. There'll be great music across your workday, getting you through to the end of your working day. Lyndon will drive you home from 4 p.m. this afternoon. And then after 6 p.m, something for everyone tonight and over the weekend. Have Twilight Zone kicking off Friday nights, as we always do. It's an institution on Friday nights. That's from 6 to 8. Power Zone from 8, and then Classic Rock Show from 9 to 11. After 11 o'clock, we change it up from rock to NRG with Carlo and Thomas Knott. If you're an early riser in the morning, well, we've got some shows for you. Saturday, 6 p.m., we'll kick off with some solid gold, the hits of the 60s, 70s, and a wee bit of the 80s with your man Gavin Lang. He's across all the vintage tunes. From 8 p.m., Building Stronger Communities with Michelle will take the airwaves for their third show. Yes, she's coming along very fast in her training and doing very well. Young Piper will be joining her tomorrow as well. And then you have yourself the Hot 30 with Maddie, a brand new show, well, not a new show, but a brand new time slot for a show that's been on SWA for a fair few years now. So tune in for that. They're the hottest tracks of the week. Musos in the afternoon, In Phase at 4 p.m. Rock and Country with yours truly will be on air from 6 p.m. tomorrow. And then basically we have ourselves the greatest two double shots. Yes, Bringing It Back with Bones and Rocking with KP will round out your Saturday night. There are some great shows on Sunday as well. Head to the program guide, swa999.com.au, and that will help you out. Let's get ourselves back into the tunes right now. Miley Cyrus, Malibu, Morning Mix with Fifey Swa. We'll come back and wrap the show up very soon.

Little Boothang, Paul Russell, Morning Mix with Fifey Swa, 99.9, Sydney's West. Well, it's time to skedaddle out of here and get out and get at it for the weekend. I am going racing on Sunday. Cannot wait to be able to get back out onto the track. It's been a long 6 weeks. I had a bit of everything on the show this morning. You can't play 18 holes at Moore Park Golf Course for much longer. It's going to be transformed, or half of it is transformed into parklands for dog leash parks and all that other stuff. So get out there and play some 18 holes at Moore Park before you can no longer. Beaconsfield Mine is celebrating or remembering 20 years on. Tragically lost Larry Knight, but Brent Webb and Todd Russell were survivors and came out in the wee hours of May 9th. Interesting fact, Todd Russell, 6 hours later, made sure he was at Larry Knight's funeral, which had been postponed a few times to make sure that the boys could be able to be out and attended if they wished to. Spoke to the mayor. Oh, what did we talk with the mayor? Oh, yes, the Omega 3 facility out there at Blacktown Arndale Park. That's going to be a hub for jobs very soon. Five is Fast Five. Hope you did good. And Sir David Attenborough turns 100. That is a massive show this morning. And in amongst all that, we had some great tunes. Now, we're going to get out the store with an Aussie Crawl anthem. Now, James Rain was set to play at the Coliseum Theatre tomorrow. However, he's come back from New Zealand with a quirky voice. Fear not, all the winners have been notified that it has been postponed for a couple of weeks and the tickets will be honoured. So those that did win tickets will be able to go in a couple of weeks' time. But let's just tease what it's going to sound like in a couple of weeks' time, shall we? Boys Light Up live. Live track getting us out the door for you Friday. Hope you have a great weekend. Be safe. We'll come back and do it all again Monday morning, 6 a.m. Morning Mix with Fifey. Over and out. Uru!

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4: Good morning, I'm Toby Goff. A government minister is defending the handling of the return of so-called ISIS brides after three women were arrested when they returned to Australia. A woman who touched down in Sydney has been charged with entering a conflict zone and joining ISIS. Two of the women who arrived in Melbourne have now been charged with crimes against humanity offences, including enslavement. Speaking on today, Tim Ayres has been asked if they should have been blocked from arriving by a temporary exclusion order in light of the seriousness of the charges.
5: That's not the advice that the government has received. I mean, the security agencies have done their work to the fullest extent and they will continue to do it.
4: The World Health Organization has formally stated the outbreak of hantavirus on board a cruise ship is not the start of a pandemic. Three people have died and five others have fallen ill, with the virus appearing to be passing from human to human. Four Australians are among those on board the ship. Legislation creating penalties for the landlords of premises that sell illicit tobacco and illegal vapes have passed New South Wales Parliament. The new offence carries up to a year in jail and a fine of $165,000. Health Minister Ryan Parks says there will still be a demand for illicit tobacco if the federal government's excise remains high.
6: What that means is there's a big difference in the price between legal cigarettes and illegal cigarettes. And at a time of cost of living challenges, people are finding a way to go to that illegal product, and therefore it's creating a market for it.
4: The New South Wales Liberal Party will pitch the state as a safe haven for government information from Pacific Nations and Five Eyes partners. A policy paper obtained by The Australian shows the party plans to attract investment by building secure data centre precincts. We're being asked to make a donation and to have a conversation about the harms of bullying to mark Do It For Dolly Day. The annual event was established in memory of Dolly Everett, who died by suicide after an extended period of bullying. Dolly's mother and Dolly's Dream co-founder, Kate Everett, says funds raised play a critical role in supporting people, particularly those in rural areas.
7: There's not as many services available to those people. So having things like 13 Dolly, which is a 24/7 free support server, is so important.
4: Also making news, Sir David Attenborough, a man famous for documentaries on the natural world that have been watched by millions, is turning 100. Checking sport, the Dolphins are emerging as fierce contenders after recording back-to-back NRL wins. Welcoming back key spine players Jerry Marshall-King and Cody Nikorima, the Finns stormed past the Bulldogs to take a 44-12 home victory. A century from Aussie whiteboard captain Mitch Marsh has shot the Lucknow Supergiants to a rare IPL win over Royal Challengers Bengaluru, and in the Europa League playoffs, wins for Aston Villa and FC Freiburg. I'm Toby Goff. That is the very latest.
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4: I'm Dusty Fitzpatrick. Three women who returned from Syria have now been charged after touching down in Australia last night. Two women detained in Melbourne are now facing crimes against humanity charges, including enslavement. A woman who landed in Sydney is due to face court charged with entering a conflict zone and joining ISIS. Today, reporter Sarah Stewart says she's not expected to appear in person in a Sydney courtroom.
5: The latest information I have is that she will be fronting via video link. They don't want those scenes that we saw at Melbourne Airport last night with lots of people turning up. So I do understand it is via video link in the Downing Centre local court later on this morning.
4: The federal government says next week's budget will produce $64 billion in savings. The extra money has come through slowing the growth of some programs and reclaiming some unspent funds. The Nationals leader admits his party is facing an uphill battle in the Farrah by-election. Voters will head to the polls in the electorate tomorrow to replace Liberal Susan Lee, who quit politics in February. One Nation is being tipped to snatch the New South Wales seat from the Liberals. Matt Canavan has told the ABC it'll be a challenge for his party and the coalition more broadly.
6: I'm here to win it. I don't get on a football paddock playing to lose. There's no doubt this is an uphill battle for us. It's a real challenge, obviously, having a by-election.
4: Iran is accusing the United States of violating the ceasefire agreement between the two countries. Tehran claims the US has targeted an Iranian oil tanker and another vessel in the Strait of Hormuz. Washington maintains it was carrying out self-defense strikes. The World Health Organization has formally stated the outbreak of hantavirus on board a cruise ship is not the start of a pandemic. Three people have died and five others have fallen.